0: story.
1: Hey, yo, yo, yo, yo, yo, yo, yo. 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Check it out. 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
10: 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Let me tell you something, yo, it's Denko and Strada, man. I better talk East London rap, man. If anyone can, then Denko can. We got him in the whip black spider, man. Yeah, G, it's not me.

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Whenever I'm in Birmingham, UK, I listen to DJ Denko on the big station. 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
3: Situation. Why are you even? Don't do this. Why are you tripping like that?
1: Well, I understand that, but your whole vibe is, you know. I can see myself being with you forever.
3: Ah, that's really beautiful. And I kind of dig you too. You know that. We're friends, and I'm in a situation. I'm in a relationship.

0: Hey yo, this is Hardcore right here. I'm chilling with my bridge in Denko, Midlands number one. We on fire!
1: Wow, wow, wow, wow, wow. Hey, how you doing? Welcome to another edition of the Reminisce Radio Show right here on your number one station with me, Mr. Denko, getting the best in 90s R&B, soul, hip-hop, and slow jams. I just gave you some big tunes right from Aaliyah, Omar, Quincy Jones, just a name, but a few. Hey, how you doing? Welcome to the show. Lots of big tunes to come and take you on a musical journey. So without further ado, I'm not going to talk too much. I'm going to let the music do the talking. So let's continue with this.
0: Hey, yo, this is Hardcore right here. I'm chilling with my bridge in Denko, Midlands number one. We are...

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1: Relax.
0: Let's continue. We're changing faces. SWB on the way.
1: Tonight is your night. Come here.
0: Jodeci.
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0: 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It is the Reminisce Radio Show. Right here on your number one station. Keep those sexy tunes coming.

0: Hey yo, this is hardcore right here. I'm chilling with my bridge in Denko, Midlands number one. We on fire.
1: Still to come. 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

너 귀여워. 너 귀여워. Woody, Jazz, and Cisco, collectively known as Drew Hill. How you doing? You just joined us right now. Welcome to the Reminisce Radio Show, right here on your number one station. Mr. Denko in the building, hashtag Mr. 90s, and we've got some sexy slow jams right now for the next 35 minutes, 40 minutes, before we get in a mixer, right? We've got some big R&B songs to give you. Then, all about the hip-hop as well, and then we round off with some more slow jams. Got to say hi to Andrea. How you doing, Andrea? Also, hi to Vicky. Not forgetting Chicken George, Captain Smiley, of course, the one and only Mr. Tollstream, aka Mr. Big John, Newfoundland, and more. All right, and if you are a first-time listener to the show, do not make it your last. All right, you can hit me up on online. You can email me at dweejaydenco@hotmail.co.uk. Find me on Facebook. We type in the word Denko. Instagram, of course, is DJ_Denko, and TikTok is DJ_Denko. So without further ado, should we continue playing some more jams? We love this one. Escape and Understanding. Still to come, some Jodeci on the way. We're going to squeeze some Boyz II Men as well. And we'll see what else we've got in the bag. But until then, what are we saying?

Wow, the wicked voices of Brownstone and Grapevine. How you doing? Still to come, we've got beautiful music from the likes of Boyz II Men. We've got some UK flavour from Lyndon David Hall as well, and Mark Morrison. And this young lady as well.

Jodeci alongside Ghostface Killah and Raekwon. Mr. Dalvin, who said about his birthday recently. And the remix.

Andy, of course, and have you ever. How you doing? If you just joined us, welcome to the show. It is the Reminisce Radio Show. We give you the best in 90s R&B, soul, hip-hop and slow jams. We've got some UK slow jams to give you, something from Mark Morrison, Kelly the Rock and Shola Amma, just to feature some of them. And we might, you might even play some Lyndon David Hall as well. So hope you're enjoying the show so far. Hi to you, Andrea, as well. No, you've got your ears right now. Hi to you, Patricia, as well. We give you the biggest 90s flavours. If you are an old school fan, you're definitely going to love this show. Let's continue. SWV. We could have played Week, but everyone plays that. They had loads of hits. This is one of them. Use Your Heart. Like I said, still to come, we play some Escape already. Play some Brandy, might squeeze some Monica, and those UK flavours too.

Tyrese, they're calling the body Gibson. A sweet lady. Got some UK flavour to give you. Let's start with it like this. Kelly the Rock. To know this record is nearly 30 years old and it still bangs. A compliment to her. My Love, the original version.

Be Kept with the Kayla Rock Connection. That's her alongside Mark Morrison. Moan and Groan. Of course, the Full Crew remix right here. How you doing? Couple more to go before we get in the mix, all right? Let's do this. We lost this guy just over 20 years ago. Hold up, girl. Lyndon David Hall.

0: You're listening to DJ Denko playing those hot, sizzling, slow jam flavours. Keep it locked.
1: You heard the young lady. It's now time for me to get my hands dirty in the mix with the remix on. We give you the best in 90s R&B. Those tunes that you ain't heard in a while, we give you those remix versions as well as some of the original versions too. So without further ado, should we get in the mix? Sounds like a plan. We'll start with this one from Total, featuring Biggie Smalls, Can You See?

We've got some big 90s classics for you. Beverly Knight, Aaron Hall, Faith Evans, Janet Jackson, just to name but a few. And of course, Tatiana Ali. If you ain't with it, then don't waste your time at all.

Beautiful voice of Tatyana Ali, of course, of Fresh Prince fame. Album was called Kiss the Sky, 1997. Still to come, beautiful music from Aaron Hall.

We keep those big tunes coming. Brandy on the way. An absolute classic from Dave Hollister. Janet Jackson too. Keep it right here, okay? It's the Remix Zone right here on your number one station. My name is Denko.

Here's the big mix right now. The remix zone. Big 90s R&B. Soul. In the mix back to back. A piece of some remixes as well that weren't released at the time. Not this one.

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Featuring Mega Man. Make sure you sift it out alright. Big tunage. How you doing?

Another Ignorance production. They were bad, mad bad in the 1990s. I'm gonna give you one more. From them, gonna get you into some hip hop right now. Got some big 90s hip hop to give her. It's your boy Denko in the building. Reminisce Radio Show right here on your number one station, the biggest and

beautiful sounds. Salita. I don't know what happened to her, you know. Signed to Northwest Side Records all those years ago, UK label. Recorded tracks with Another Level as well. Time to give some hip-hop right now. NWA on the way. Maybe some Snoop as well. We shall see.

Branding up the mix right now. Tribe Called Quest. Scenario, of course, featuring the Lords of the Underground, Busta Rhymes, Dinko Brown. We'll give you another one from Tribe Called Quest. Because you know what? It's just so good to hear them on Wax again. I know they've got new music coming, so look out for that very, very soon. But until then, let's give you another classic.

just to get a rep. They don't make them like they used to. Gangstar, Guru, Premier, and Just to Get a Rep. How you doing? We've got some Jay-Z on the way. We played some DMX already. Like I said, we've got some Jay-Z on the way. We've got something from the Dream Warriors as well. And Double Trouble and the Rebel MC. But until then, Boogie Down Productions, love's gonna get you.

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Check it out. 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Foul March caused mass hysteria. You know what I mean? Official hip-hop in the building. 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

0: It's your boy Akon. You know it's the Illegal Alien Squad, and up with my dog DJ Dinko right now. We got the whole airways on lock, and you already know you need to keep it locked. You heard? You heard? You heard?
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2: Let's fuel drug your memories right now. This is MC Light. Ice Cream Dream. I've not heard this in an absolute age. Got some Kid and Play on the way. Trouble, Trouble and a Rebel MC as well. Keep it right here.

How are you doing? My name is Denko. This is the Reminisce Radio Show. We give you the best in 90s R&B, soul, hip-hop and slow turns. It's now turned the hip-hop, and we've got some great classics to give you from this decade. And some of them tunes I haven't heard in an absolute while, like this one.

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1: As a feature from Tupac. And to be fair, I haven't heard this in a while, actually. Letter to My Unborn Child. Jay-Z on the way, and some Double Trouble and a Rebel MC. Keep it right here.

0: back at you. How we do? Primo.
1: I have to give you this one. Jay-Z, Primo.
0: History in the make.
1: So ghetto.
0: Let's go.
1: So we're going to give you a few more.
0: My murder is
1: actually got some Double Trouble and Rebel MC to give you a couple of the UK flavours.
0: Yeah, the gangsters. Feel me?
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0: Brooklyn, yeah.
1: Don't like to walk, the people say. These sounds lead the way.

UK's finest, Iceberg Slim. I'd love to know what happened to him, you know. He did this song, and of course, he did that cover, or remake, I should say, of Starship, the Daz Band tune, with Corey from Damage. But I was going to give you one more hip-hop song, and then we're going to give you a gear another DMX record. Then we're going to start to round off the show.

0: this song. I will never get tired of hearing this. Double Trouble and the Rebel MC. Street Tough. Longley D on the remix. How you doing? It's your boy Denko in the building. It is a Reminisce radio show right here on your number one station. We've got a couple more songs to go before we are out of here. Hope you enjoyed the set. It's been fun, but I've got a run, right? So I'm going to give you this from DMX and then slide in a couple of slow jams and be out of here.
1: See, to live is to suffer. But to survive, well, that's to find meaning in the suffering. Hey, yo.

0: yo, this is hardcore right here. I'm chilling with my bridge in Denko, Midland number one. We on fire.
1: What's up, yo? This is MC Scrap, and this is an exclusive. This is a world premiere right here. 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

amazing remix. Full crew on the remix, of course. TQ and Better Days. We've got time for probably two more. And then we're out of here, people. It's been fun. This has been another Reminisce Radio Show right here on your number one station with me, Mr. Denko. Let's take it back with Keith Sweat.

people, it's been fun, but I've got to run. I'm going to leave you one more song from Boyz II Men. This has been another Reminisce Radio Show production right here on your number one station. My name is Denko. You can email me at dweejaydenco@hotmail.co.uk. Also, you can find me on TikTok and Instagram at DJ_Denko. Until next time.

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1: right now it's Tinchy Strider and DJ Denko, yeah. Let me tell you something, yo, it's Denko and Strider, man. I better talk East London, right, man. If anyone can, then Denko can. We got him in the wet black spider, man. Yeah, G, it's no hype.
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Sounds and When I Leave This World Behind is the name of that. I know is the Allergies featuring Azia J and Leave Me Alone Opez featuring Ray Hayden and Because of You, Too Smooth Jam Tonight and Sophia Banage and Let's Funk. That's what I played. That's what you heard right here on Grown Folks Music. I missed y'all. I swear to you. So let me just explain, because I know it's if you listened last week, it's a little deep. It's because, hey, I don't take any time you go under a procedure, operation, any of those, right? I don't take it lightly. I'll be serious about it. You know what I'm saying? Like, if I do this program and I got something to do, an operation or something where, you know, I could go maybe not return, I just want to leave it all on the table, right? I just left and did it all. I'm just saying, I appreciate my life and y'all should too. And so with that, I'm just saying, that's the only reason that program happened like that. But I missed y'all. I swear to you, I missed y'all, but I was nervous, y'all. Okay, check it. I went in for the wonderful colonoscopy, right? You go in and you get checked because that's the one that they can check and get rid of and help you out and enjoy your life a little longer and stuff, right? And so I did it, right? I feel some kind of way when I do it. You know, I try to make myself laugh, but I'm struggling, y'all. It's that operation. I don't know if you ever had one done, right? I'm assuming that you know what I'm talking about, but if you've never had one done and you don't know what it is, let me tell you, though, it messes with your mind a little bit, right? Just a little bit, because the tools and stuff that they use to do and the direction that they go, and then outside of that, the stuff that you gotta take. Y'all, let me get back into music. You are listening to Grown Folks.

The sounds of Mr. Houston talking about a good thing, Marcus Hale, and its own time. In its own time is Marcus Hale, Urban Harmony, and For the Rest of My Life, the Womack Sisters, If I Let You, Calvin Richardson, of course, and Radio Rodeo. Started it off with A.I. Parker Jr., Al Parker, I swear I can read. I know what these letters look like. Al Parker Jr. featuring Eric Smith and Cleveland Jones. It's called Make Up Your Mind. That's what I played. That's what you heard right here on Grown Folks Music, y'all. I got a lot of music because of, anyway. July is Disability Pride Month, French American Heritage Month, and National Minority Mental Health Awareness. Of course, you know that July 4th also fell in July. And so, of course, you know, we got to do our thing. You know where we, you know, and then we got Sam Smith segments. We got things to do and stuff. But you know what? I was thinking that we might need a little funny. And so I got a little funny for you. You know, a little funny, you know, some stuff, you know, just because then that way I ain't got caught up and I just saying nothing. Right. I get on the program and I open the microphone and I start talking to y'all for no reason instead of just playing music. Right. That's what it is. So y'all forgive me. I missed y'all. I really did. And so let's just do this one real quick. To those of you that are celebrating a birthday, I missed it. Or if I'm going to miss it, happy birthday to you. Right. We just want to make sure we do that. And for those of you that don't celebrate a birthday, we are just glad you are here for another trip around the sun. That's what it is. And so I just want to make sure I do that real quick. And now let's get on back into the music right here.

0: already know. Jux Tree and Keep Loving Me Tonight. Alton Edwards and Don't Judge Me. Dave Hollister and Voodoo Magic started it off with Cassette Night and In Your Arms. That's what I played. That's what you heard right here on Grown Folks Music. And so let's learn a little something right here on Grown Folks Music.
1: To be a Pride Month means to me is that people with disability are allowed to be free out in the community, do what they want to do, set their minds to, and just be themselves. One thing I'm very proud of is cooking, because I was really scared at first that I didn't think I would be able to cook. But my mom taught me a little bit, and I learned, keep learning. So the first meal I ever taught myself was spaghetti. And I must say, it came out pretty good. But I want to learn how to cook more homemade meals, so that when my mom doesn't feel like cooking, like I could take over. Cook dinner for her. It's helping me learn to be more independent. It's helping me learn to manage my goals, to achieve my goals, being able to hang out with my friends that I have here.

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1: This boogie's in my soul. This boogie's in my soul.
2: The sound of Chaka Khan and Snoop Dogg, and you heard what she said. The boogie's in my soul. William Saint and Brick by Brick. Don Richards featuring Durant Bandar and Baby Can We. Cut Davis, A Love So True. Started off with Darnell Kendricks and I Don't Wanna Lose You. That's what I played. That's what you heard right here on Grown Folks Music. And so I got, you know, of course, we learning something. So let's continue with that learning something right here on Grown Folks Music.
3: About 15% of Americans have French ancestry, which makes French Americans one of the largest European heritage groups in the country. And almost nobody talks about it. French American Heritage Month is July. French influence on American history runs deeper than anyone outside Louisiana usually acknowledges. France was the first foreign nation to recognize American independence and financed a significant portion of the Revolutionary War. Today is a good day to trace your own French roots if they exist, cook something from the French American canon, or visit one of the French Quarter's archives if you are in New Orleans. What is your connection to French American history?

0: Jason Reed and Groove Together, Instinct and Fallen on My Soul, Judith Vaughn and Eternal Groove, Rhythm of Grace. Woo, it's a long title. Colonel Funk and Handle Me Slow, Deep Theory and Don't Stop, Get It Started It Off with Funky Fever and You're So Good to Me. Right here, that's what I played. That's what you heard right here on Grown Folks Music. That's what happens let's do a segment. This is the segment where I come to you and I say congratulations, because you are moving that needle. You have decided to get on that treadmill. You have decided to learn how to swim. You have decided to learn that language. You have decided to learn how to cook. You have decided, you know what? You have decided to do whatever it is that moves yourself forward. That's what it is. That is, you know what? Because it's not about, you know, going backwards. It's not about that. You know when you can go backwards? You know when that is? When you decide to lay down for the last time. That's when you go backwards. But other than that, everything is about moving forward. Everything that you do, as soon as you wake up, you are moving forward. That's what I'm talking about. And so I come to you and I just say to you, don't wait until New Year's to make that resolution. Let's just make that bet. You know what? If you tomorrow you decide that you're going to do something, that's what it is. If you, because you don't have to complete it. I mean, it's great. Don't get me wrong. It's great when you complete whatever it is that you decided to do. That's a wonderful feeling. But you know what? Getting it started is a wonderful feeling. Don't get it twisted. Just because you haven't learned how to swim yet because you're still afraid of the water, and you don't get into the ocean because you don't know there might be something in there waiting for you. You stick your toe in the sand, just a little part of the ocean. You don't get in, but you stick your toe. That's a big step for those of us that got an issue with. I'm just saying. So you don't have to always complete it, right? You could just get it started. Just getting it started puts you on that path of enlightenment. You know what I get really passionate about. You probably could tell I get passionate about this because I think that sometimes we forget that just getting that thing started is okay. All right. I know. So let me just reel it back in. I just want to say congratulations to all of you that have completed. You know, I don't ever want to forget you. I don't. And so that's what I'm saying. That's what this is. That's what this segment's all about. So with that, let's get back into the music. You are listening to Grown Folks Music.
1: I love you

0: they're all dead. You know what I'm talking. Hey, look, if you got daughters, you know exactly what he was talking. I'm just okay. You are listening to grown folks music.
1: Every folk lord knows. The groove is more than music. It is a living force. A sacred current. Flowing from one place, the temple of funk. When the spirit grows weary,
2: when the rhythm grows faint,
1: when the universe feels cold, there's only one journey left to make, the journey home.

0: funny stuff next show because, yeah, grown folks, music.
1: A lot of us were taught that rest is a reward, something you earn only after you've done enough, struggled enough, proven enough. But that's not rest, that's capitalism, and it lives in us. That voice that says, I haven't done enough today, or I'll relax once I finish this last one thing, or worse, I don't deserve to rest yet. Let me say this clearly. You don't have to earn your rest. You're not a machine. You're not your output. You're not more worthy because you're exhausted. Especially for marginalized communities, we've been told for generations that our worth is in how hard we work. That rest is laziness. That slowing down is weakness. But our ancestors knew better. Rest was sacred. It was woven into prayer and ritual and rhythm and seasons. It wasn't a luxury. It was a part of the wisdom. And now, rest is still resistance, because resting in a system that only values you when you're productive, well, then that's radical. That's healing. That's ours to reclaim. So nap without guilt, say no without explaining, pause without apology. You don't owe the system your exhaustion.
0: Y'all hear that? Do I need to play it again? I think y'all heard it, but did you hear the part when they talked about the nap? Y'all, I don't know if you know. I don't know if you're just still hard at it and doing your thing, but a nap, y'all, hey, a nap is a sick, oh, let me tell you. Okay, for those of you that are still working, right? If you don't know what a nap is, this is how you make it happen. During the day, not at work, because I don't want you to lose your job and stuff, but during the maybe a vacation day, not on the weekend,

it'll take care of it, right? You just lay down on that bed and just take a quick one. And I when I tell you a 20-minute nap is, you feel like a new person. Like, it could just be me. It could just be me. Because I'm just saying. But a nap is, oh my goodness. Okay, you're right. You're right. Let's get back into the music because the show's almost over. No reason for me to talk now, right? Exactly. You are listening to Grown Folks Music.

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1: Yes, sir.
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2: Good morning. 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Here's your Genesis Radio Birmingham update. Police in Scotland have declared a major incident as a wildfire in the Cairngorms intensifies. Shifting winds have raised serious fears about the blaze spreading further, and every resident in the village of Nethy Bridge has now been evacuated as a precaution. Down in Essex, more than 100 firefighters were called to a massive explosion and fire at an industrial site south of Chelmsford. A major incident was declared there too, with crews working hard to bring the blaze under control. And as if the country hasn't had enough of wildfires, temperatures here in the UK are set to climb again, with the mercury potentially hitting 35 degrees Celsius. There will be some rainfall this weekend, but forecasters warn it won't be nearly enough to make a meaningful difference after weeks of dry conditions. Turning now to local news across Birmingham and the West Midlands. An Ofsted inspection has found serious failings at a Birmingham secondary school, with inspectors saying safeguarding standards simply aren't being met. The education watchdog is demanding urgent improvements at the Independent City School. Birmingham City Council has sold another community centre as part of its ongoing asset disposal programme. The council has been offloading properties since declaring itself effectively bankrupt back in September 2023. Residents across the region are being warned about fraudsters impersonating a well-known window company. Scammers have apparently been taking money from homeowners up front and then disappearing, so always verify who you're dealing with before handing over any cash. And on a brighter note, families in the West Midlands can now take advantage of new rail discounts this summer, part of the government's Great British Summer Savings Campaign. A welcome bit of relief for the school holidays ahead. That's your update. Until next time on Genesis Radio Birmingham.
1: 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In this week's news, a black woman in Delaware, United States, called Miss Susan Brown, recently renewed her driving license by passing her driver's test at the age of 108 years old.
3: I'm over 108. They renewed my driver's license until 2033. When I get up in the morning, I get down on the floor and I have an exercise routine.
1: The Nigerian House of Representatives are pushing for compensation to xenophobia against Nigerians in South Africa.
4: Nigeria remains one of the foremost architects of South Africa's liberation towards the dismantling of apartheid. Nigerians residing lawfully in the Republic of South Africa have for nearly two decades remained recurrent targets of xenophobic violence, mob attacks, and hate campaigns.
1: Black achiever countries Burkina Faso, Mali and Niger have applied to host the AFCON 2032 football tournament. Air Cambodia has placed an order for 20 Chinese-made Comac C909 passenger planes, making this the first Comac order to an international airline, beating Airbus and Boeing for the deal. AI in reggae music is on the rise. Now a new software is making AI-generated sound system dubplates using voices from well-known Jamaican artists.
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3: Let's have a look at the weather today. Saturday, the 25th of July, 2026. A sunny start, but clouding over later. A high of 25 degrees Celsius. 77 Fahrenheit.
5: Thanks, George. Here's how the road

heading that way. In the city, there are widespread closures around Digbeth and the B4131 corridor, plus the A456 closed into Birmingham city centre. The A441 on Pershore Road is also shut. Check your route before you travel this morning. That's the roads covered. 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You may not

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0: and you. Lord and Lady of the Bronx, good morning, Pete and Debs. Anthony, Kenzie and Jaden.
1: In the morning, it's great to stay up late, good morning.
0: My thanks going out to Sam Smith. Good morning, going out to you, Marcia, and the children of the sun.
1: The show goes on, and I don't want to say good night.
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Like,

Greetings, one and all. This is Lloyd Brown, and you're in tune to none other than Chicken Jar, the legendary, live on Genesis Radio Birmingham. Member Metalia, Lloyd Brown, giving full endorsement all the way, all the way. Chicken Jar, kick it with. Let's get

was Dennis Lloyd saying, "Good morning, beautiful." I'll say that to you. Good morning to all you beautiful people out there in Radio Land. You're listening to us on Genesis Radio Birmingham, LWR Radio, Spotlight Radio, all in the UK, and way over there in North America and Canada. A pleasant early, early good morning to you on English Pound Radio. I've got to say my thanks going out to

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Especially your Alexa. You can say, Alexa, open the Genesis Radio Birmingham Messenger. Well, you can shorten it and say the GRB Messenger. And then you tell it what you want it to tell us. And it will send it. Simple. So any of those methods you can try and they're unavailable. But don't tell everybody. Pleasant morning going out to the Lord and Lady of the Franks.

Al Supertech, the creative Nunk, and Mr. and Mrs. Nunk. Pleasant morning going out to the Empress of Wolverhampton.

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0: 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Today, 25th day of July, 2026. Remember that number, 0121-251-2581. That's 0121-251-2581 on the text or WhatsApp, 0788-99-7658. Multiple ways of getting in touch today. And the song is still here. Oh, am I tempting fate?
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and Tony Gold and Carolina. And it's just me and Sophie here with you. So Sophie's at the news desk with you. News, traffic and travel this morning. I hear from Sophie at the top of the hour.

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2: Reggae Vibes program, number one in the land.

Then tell me how no, I say it's rough and ready, coming new this year with new style, all kind of thing, kick boiler them deep box, kick down shoot, box up, chop, chicken, judge himself. And hear this, you see him chat show them, Oprah where she want name, you understand me, and Johnny where him want name, the man intelligent is a shame. Step up my youth.

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1: Good morning. Thanks for tuning in. Here's your Genesis Radio Birmingham update. Police in Scotland have declared a major incident as a wildfire in the Cairngorms intensifies. Shifting winds have raised serious fears about the blaze spreading further, and every resident in the village of Nethy Bridge has now been evacuated as a precaution. Down in Essex, more than 100 firefighters were called to a massive explosion and fire at an industrial site south of Chelmsford. A major incident was declared there too, with crews working hard to bring the blaze under control. And as if the country hasn't had enough of wildfires, temperatures here in the UK are set to climb again, with the mercury potentially hitting 35 degrees Celsius. There will be some rainfall this weekend, but forecasters warn it won't be nearly enough to make a meaningful difference after weeks of dry conditions. Turning now to local news across Birmingham and the West Midlands. An Ofsted inspection has found serious failings at a Birmingham secondary school, with inspectors saying safeguarding standards simply aren't being met. The education watchdog is demanding urgent improvements at the Independent City School. Birmingham City Council has sold another community centre as part of its ongoing asset disposal programme. The council has been offloading properties since declaring itself effectively bankrupt back in September 2023. Residents across the region are being warned about fraudsters impersonating a well-known window company. Scammers have apparently been taking money from homeowners up front and then disappearing, so always verify who you're dealing with before handing over any cash. And on a brighter note, families in the West Midlands can now take advantage of new rail discounts this summer, part of the government's Great British Summer Savings Campaign. A welcome bit of relief for the school holidays ahead. That's your update. Until next time on Genesis Radio Birmingham.
0: Bringing you the latest information. Special Mix Media. In this week's news, a black woman in Delaware, United States, called Miss Susan Brown, recently renewed her driving license by passing her driver's test at the age of 108 years old.
2: I'm over 108. They renewed my driver's license until 2033. When I get up in the morning, I get down on the floor and I have an exercise routine.
0: The Nigerian House of Representatives are pushing for compensation to xenophobia against Nigerians in South Africa.
3: Nigeria remains one of the foremost architects of South Africa's liberation towards the dismantling of apartheid. Nigerians residing lawfully in the Republic of South Africa have for nearly two decades remained recurrent targets of xenophobic violence, mob attacks, and hate campaigns.
0: Black Achiever countries Burkina Faso, Mali and Niger have applied to host the AFCON 2032 football tournament. Air Cambodia has placed an order for 20 Chinese-made Comac C909 passenger planes, making this the first Comac order to an international airline, beating Airbus and Boeing for the deal. AI in reggae music is on the rise. Now a new software is making AI-generated sound system dubplates using voices from well-known Jamaican artists.
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3: And we'll look at this weather for today, Saturday the 25th. Of July 2026. A sunny day with some cloud coming in later. High of 25 degrees Celsius. That's 77 Fahrenheit. And Sophie has news on the roads.
5: Thanks, George. Here's how the roads are looking this morning on Genesis Radio Birmingham. The motorways are far from clear this morning. We have a significant incident on the M6 toll, where an overturned vehicle has closed the carriageway between Junction 9 at the A4097 and Junction T3 at the A38. Expect serious delays there. On the M42, there's also an overturned vehicle with a lane closed between Junction 7A and Junction 9. The M6 itself is closed between Junction 4 and Junction 9, with extensive roadworks also affecting the M42 in multiple sections. Allow plenty of extra time if you're heading that way. In the city, there are widespread closures around Digbeth and the B4131 corridor, plus the A456 closed into Birmingham city centre. The A441 on Pershore Road is also shut. Check your route before you travel this morning. That's the roads covered. Until next time on Genesis Radio Birmingham.
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2: Greetings, one and all. This is Lloyd Brown, and you're in tune to none other than Chicken Jar, the legendary, live on Genesis Radio Birmingham. Member me tell you, Lloyd Brown giving full endorsement all the way. Chicken Jar, kick it where.

0: Morning to you, Levanta and Sarah. And good morning going out to my mate Paul. Good morning, Ellie, better known as Eli. Jack, Nathan and Courtney. No, they haven't got Kano anymore. Kano gone home. What a pleasant four-legged friend here. Mama Stuffer's in the garden, but she's not disturbing anyone yet. And she wants to say, Mikey Dunn, thank you. She had a little time away and Mikey Dunn looked after things. I know. I could hear the music, even though she was not in her usual position in the garden. I could hear the music.
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can't believe it. We're halfway through the program already. I'm here till 12, and then it's Captain Smiley, then it's Mikey Dunn, and then we're live in the Soul Shack with Sean Morby. The Angel with the Eyes joins us at 8 o'clock.

0: If you got an Android device, you can download it at the Google Play Store. It's within the Genesis Radio Birmingham, or GRB. And there it is. It's all singing, all dancing. And if you missed the first hour and a half of the program this morning, you can rewind it live. Yeah, you can rewind and hear what you missed. And spread the word, will you? Spread the word.
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0: Yeah.

of the Jazz Festival here in Birmingham, Sandwell and Solihull is underway. Launched yesterday. Tomorrow morning I'll give you an update on the Jazz Festival, how it's going and what you can see.

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Yo, it was good, man. It was good and good. Heavenly, even. Oh. Oh, dear. 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

bring you an exclusive. Summer scheme over there at 339 Dudley Road in Birmingham. Crazy, man. And it will be 3 weeks of craziness. Loads of things going on.

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Comes off in 16 minutes time. Bob Marley, and before that, Ed Sheeran,

0: Tom Lomas. 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
0: Children of the Sun Summer Scheme out at 339 Dudley Road in Birmingham. Check it out. We're involved. And, you know, you could find yourself on the radio because there's some radio presentation stuff going on there. Yeah, man. Oh, wait. You gotta take it. About with Christopher Martin again. This song.

dance with a melody. If you're a youngster or elderly, to listen to him is like a remedy. He's got the biggest tunes right now. Christopher Ellis, this is Genesis Radio, Birmingham.com. Yes.

0: Alright.
1: That sound alright. This is Christopher Ellis.

Crystal Early singing about on My Sound. Genesis Radio Birmingham. My song, sing up on our song. Yeah, you know, Butcher says it in his brand new album, Too Bad. He says, we're not playing.

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Right now, we're just warming in things, jugging some memory banks, reaching out to all of the crew that remember them song, yeah. From the icons what set the pace in this music business, yeah. You know what I'm saying? And we've got some brand new things coming up straight in part two. Boy, may I tell you, there's one song I can't wait for play. And you know, Sensei, you know what I mean? 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Pick up yourself, Spice. But it's Sensei, something about her, man. She's got a song out there that I'm itching to play. You know what I mean? 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Who knows? Do not twitch.

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0: 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Big up yourself, Libs.
1: One God, the man will stand.
0: 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Thing called the World Code.

0: Welcome, welcome, welcome. It's all about the newest singles. We're dropping some One Drop. We're dropping some conscious lyrics. And it's all about the newest singles. Some things that's floating around your world right now that you can get in the next couple of weeks. But now, like, when you hear them, members, go buy them. Yeah?
1: Life is a journey. It's just like a race.
0: Big Simon.
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0: Jamaica Independence Celebration Dance. DJ Spring alongside Country Judah and yours truly, admission £15. Up until the hour of 10 o'clock and it will be more thereafter. Saying it's going to be a wicked day. Bring out yourself and come full joy, the vibes.
1: Yeah, man.
0: They're playing a load of classics on that day.
1: It's me again, on joy, huh?
0: Yeah. Feature one from Yakstar. Brand new, thing called For Sale. Is this really happening in Jamaica right now?
1: They want the money with chopper, they're still a chop.
0: Yo, Butcher Bantan, warm about it, some beers back, you know.

0: return to that.
1: Daylight come and some song of a run. The numbers, the numbers, the numbers, the numbers, oh.

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Now this is a rhythm that's tearing up the whole of Jamaica right now. About Doobie rhythm. Everybody's jumping.

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1: 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Sing it, sing it. Boom!

Good afternoon going out to each and every. Got their ears locked this way. It's the big one, Genesis Radio Birmingham. Mikey Don, Lady Boss up in the building. The ocean. Another edition, Saturday afternoon mix up coming straight at you. Oh, the mask got it logged on down there, Birmingham Strong. How you feeling? How you doing? For you. Not leaving out the surrounding counties. For you. How was yesterday? Fish Friday. Yeah, Fish Friday.

0: And a big shout out to my cousin,
1: little teeny tiny thing about
0: Carleen, celebrating her Earth Strong today.
1: I love, yes, I love.
0: Not leaving out my good friend in Jamaica, Sam Paloo,
1: you
0: celebrating his Earth Strong as well.

Shouts out to my cousin Carleen, celebrating her Earth Strong as well. 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

Next tune I'm about to play is an exclusive. It is an exclusive for Phil Pratt. Phil Pratt was born in 1942. He died February the 23rd, 2026. He is the father of the one and only Sam Palu. And Sam Palu has made this song in tribute of his dad. Brand new, first time ever played on the big one, Genesis Radio Birmingham.

What a wonderful tribute to your dad, doing it nice and easy. Sam Paloo, big it up each and every time. Going to play one of your favourite artists. I know it's one of your favourite artists. Voice and sounds of Mr. Beres.

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2: You're entering Shar Morby's soul shack.

Well, hello. Here we are again. Back in the shack. With the finest R&B and soul on the planet to play for you for the next 3 whole hours. Starting off very much up tempo, and then we kind of wind it down until we end up in the G zone. Starting off very much up tempo, and then we kind of wind it down until we end up in the G zone. The G zone is where we play very slow, soft soul music. It's supposed to be a nice, warm, fuzzy, cozy, smoochy place where you can just chill out and enjoy the best music ever. Some of the music, some of the lyrics are a little bit, you know, on the naughty side. But never mind. It's all good for you. And so, how are we? It's been another hot week here in the United Kingdom. And we're all moaning. God. It's such an easy thing to moan about, isn't it, the weather? It's all around us. We'll all be moaning soon that it's raining, that it's cold, that it's frosty. Apart from my Andrew, who is actually begging for frost. Bring on the frost, bring on the winter. I think I might actually not allow him to put the central heating on until next January. What do you think? Anyway, soulshack365@gmail.com if you would like to contact me. And don't forget, if you have missed some of the show, if you know someone who you think would enjoy it that has never heard it, or if you know you've missed it, the whole of it, you know that you can find it on Mixcloud. 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Big hi to the Ultimate Crew, the Peachtree Crew, Awesome Owl Radio Crew, all at 247 Disco Heaven. Big hi to Chicken George and the Genesis Radio Crew. Genesis Radio, of course, broadcasting from the heart of the United Kingdom. And also, big hi to George Littlejohn, who's deserted me today. Thanks for that. But saying hi to you when you listen to me later on. Big hi to Janet from Stafford. Hi to Andrew Roberts, PJ and TJ. And of course, Mr. Gorgeous Sam Smith, captain of ASSK Radio. I hope you're all well. And as I say, I would love to hear from you. If there's anything that you'd like to hear, do let me know. Until then, you'll just have to enjoy what I have put together for you. Mixing the old and the new together, hopefully, in a good balance, or in a balanced way. Here we go then. No birthdays to shout about really this week. I'm going to play this. I've played it a couple of times, but it's going down very well over here, and everybody seems to love it. Eric Benet and his new track, Who's Gonna Save Us?

absolutely fabulous track there from Eric Benet. Who's gonna save us? David Taylor. You're beyond hope. You're beyond salvation. He's here, you know. It's really David Taylor. He's really here. Should think so as well. Where have you been? You keep going off for ages. Anyway, at least you always come back, which is marvellous. This is Yasmin Lacey and Summer Haze. Keeping it up front, but we've got plenty of oldies as well.

Ha! Promised you I'd start off lively, didn't I? That's Yasmin Lacey and Summer Haze. Not Summer Breeze, but Summer Haze. They promised us rain a little while ago, but I don't think we've had any yet. But it's supposed to rain a bit tomorrow as well. We do need some rain. The flowers need the rain. The grass needs the rain. We need rain. Please, God, send us some rain. Ace and Spirit of House, stronger.

Oh my God, doesn't that make you feel good? 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Or you must be way on your way out. 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I hope that what you hear in the next 3 hours will make you feel great.

Danny Foster and Rogue featuring Lucinda Jules. Lucita Jules, sorry. This is the Chris Baxter mix, sampled from a track from back in the day. And yes, I will play it because I love it.

Danny Foster and Rogue. Featuring Lucita Jules.

0: That's Saturday night. Sampled from this little gem.
1: Dear Diary, I know I've said this before.

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Loofah. Taken from the album Forever, For Always, For Love in 1982. Oh, I love this tune.

0: Christopher Andross, you're the sweetest one. David Taylor said to me earlier, what are you doing playing house? I think I might have surprised him by telling him that I actually love house. And I suggested I might do a house hour one day. So yes, look out. Housey house is coming. Not this week, I need to think about it.
1: You're in the Soul Shack with Shar Morby.
0: In the meantime, here's all for you. Incognito featuring Mesa. Funkatomic. And this is the Francis Hilton mix. I'm not going to say that again. It's too much like hard work. All for you, and it is all for you, in the Soul Shack. Soulshack365@gmail.com. If you'd like to hear anything. Think I can smell rain. 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The earth smells really odd, doesn't it?

That's Incognito, all for you. 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

Because of the Lord. Oh, excuse me, George Little John. Partying away with friends. Where are you, George? Said there weren't many birthdays to shout about. There's Dean White from Earth, Wind & Fire. I mean, nothing wrong with that. Mick Jagger. I could play you some Mick Jagger. Do you fancy that? He's got a birthday coming up this week. Play some Mick Jagger. I can't get no satisfaction. I can't get no satisfaction. And I try and I try and I try and I try. 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

0: Hello. 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I'm really sorry about that. That was really bad. I'm very sorry about that. I just did something odd. sorry about that, guys. Ooh.
1: Chaka Khan, if you came to party, I came to party.
2: Hey, this is Chaka Khan, and this is my new song, Boogie in My Soul. 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

0: with Snoop. 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And I've got some bad news for you. I don't appear to have any Mick Jagger in my collection. Strange, that.
1: Come on, come on. Show 'em.

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Might make them blind.

That's Output Input featuring Antonio McClendon. And in my opinion, this man has one of the most amazing voices in the music industry. He really is an absolute musical treasure. Honestly, he really is fabulous.

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Really nice album.

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This one is a shanty and Foolish from her album Ashanti Explicit in 2003.

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1: Back up front now with Costello and I'm In You. 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

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Like the cheese. Love that I never had. And I'm in you. The next track came into my head yesterday, and it took me till yesterday afternoon until this afternoon to think of what it was. I kept singing it round and round in my head and thinking, what is that? And then I remembered. I hope you're going to enjoy it as much as I.

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From the album The Lux Life Soul. 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

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In the meantime, we're going to carry on with Mr. Willie Clayton. And this is Shake Something, but not at the lunch table. 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

0: maybe this isn't the place.
1: Bringing you the very best in R&B soul. This is Char Morby, live from the Soul Shack.
0: Here's Opus, Because of You. Because of you, I'm here for 3 hours. It's all right though, isn't it?

from 1983 from their album Rise. Renee and Angela, Can't Give You Up. That's good news actually, because I'm here for a while longer. And don't forget, for the last half hour or so of the show, you've got the G-Zone. Oh yeah.

0: that you know that you're the one.
1: That was DeVito and I Found You. I want you to do me one favor. And moving on.
2: Sitting inside the Soul Shack with Sharmor.
1: To Glenn Lewis. And this is Impression. From his new album, Overture.

from his new album Overture, which I did purchase last week, and it's actually very nice, so I'll be playing more tunes from that over the next few weeks. Glenn Lewis, Overture. That was Impressions. And he does remind me a little bit of Stevie Wonder. And it also reminds me a little bit of Tony Monreal. I picked out a Tony Monreal track. I'm not

from his fantastic album from 2019. The album is called Best Is Yet To Come. And that's Tony Monrell and Mesa, both of whom have been lead singers with Incognito. They had some great people in that group. They go through funny phases. Sometimes they're brilliant and sometimes they're not really doing it for me. And I'm not sure whether it depends on who's in the band or what's going on. Some of them, there's been a singer in it recently that didn't do much for me. Of course, Mesa and Tony Monrell, both been singers with Incognito. Both absolutely top notch. That's We Had Searched For Heaven.

0: That's the Temptations, just to keep you in my life. Marvelous.
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2: Everything I love.
0: And this is the OJs. Where did we go wrong? Oh yeah, we did, didn't we?

That's the OJs. Where did we go wrong? Where did we go wrong? From the album Survival in 1975. And here are the Germs Girls from 1971 with Life Goes On.

0: Now, I did say there weren't any birthdays to shout about, and I casually mentioned Vadim White. That was very naughty of me, because, of course, Vadim White is very important. He was a bassist in Earth, Wind and Fire for the whole of their life, and the brother of Maurice White. So I'm going to play an Earth, Wind and Fire track. I might play two, we'll see. But I'm going to play one of my favourites. And I want you to, if you can, I want you to sway to this one, all right?
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0: One of my favourite tracks by Earth, Wind & Fire, Side by Side. I'm going to play you another one now, which you can also sway to in a different way. And then I'm going to play a final one. If you don't know this, and I'm sorry, but it's another fabulous tune for me from Earth, Wind & Fire. Honouring the birthday of Vadim White, born on the 25th of July.
1: I've been waiting so long.
0: 1951.

From the album I Am in 1979, which is one of my favourite Earth, Wind & Fire albums, that is Wait. Acknowledging the birthday again of Verdeen White, who has been the constant, consistent bassist with Earth, Wind & Fire. And I tell you what, apart from the singers, without the bassist, a band ain't no good. You need the bassist. It's like the support shelf, you know? And we're going to have one more from Earth, Wind & Fire.

0: see from the album Faces. As Earth, Wind & Fire turn it into something good. Acknowledging the birthday again of Verdeen White. The bassist with Earth, Wind & Fire. I have a friend who is a bassist, and I was saying to him years ago, people don't seem to realise the importance. They don't appreciate the importance of a bassist in a band. And he said, you know what? Never a truer word. He said, you've got no idea how underappreciated we are. Not sure how that can possibly be, because without the bassist, you ain't no good, mate.
1: Char Morby in the Soul Shack. Where you'll hear the very best in soul and R&B from today and yesterday.

from 1996. That's Kenny Lattimore from the album of the same name. Yeah. And that's Just What It Takes. Got about an hour and 4 minutes left in the Soul Shack. You still have plenty of time to contact me, soulshack365@gmail.com. Love to hear from you. And I don't know if you can hear in the background, there's an aeroplane going over. Sounds like one of those little private aeroplanes. Not one from the big holiday companies that's going to take you off to the Caribbean or somewhere like that.

0: soul.
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2: 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Dave Hollister, Voodoo Magic. 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

Very short little track, that one. 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I will attempt to oblige you.

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That's Love Unlimited. 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

Yes, it is. 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

Isn't that gorgeous? 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Beautiful. I think we might have had a bit of rain, you know.

and Jack Splash featuring Mayor Hawthorne. Game Over. Could have played that in the G-Zone, actually, couldn't I? Anyway, Game Over. Game's nearly over.

0: Hey, hey, it's Marshane, the artist formerly known as Wayne G. Spot Marshall, and you're listening to Shah Moby on the Soul Shack Radio Show.
1: Starting off with a track from the OJs from 1975. What am I waiting for? Nothing now, because we're right here in the G-Zone.

from 1975 from the album Survival. That's the OJ's. What am I waiting for? You're in the G-Zone. And of course, Eddie Levert was a member of the OJs. Is a member of the OJs, excuse me. Naughty girl. And we're now going to play Gerald Levert. Still is a member of the OJs, Eddie, but I think he says he's getting too old for touring, which is fair enough. I know George Benson said that as well. This is Gerald Levert. Everything. Taking everything.

Love you. That's Gerald Levert. 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Now then, Wanya Morris from Boys to Men. It's his birthday on the 29th of July. So I'm going to play my very favourite

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The girl that has been around in his life for ages, and he finally realizes.

just one of his outstanding albums. Music Fan First from... Sorry, I had a mental block there. 2009.

And that's the last of the G-Zone. Thank you very much for being here with me. I will not be here the week of the 1st of August, but I will be back very shortly. Thank you for being here today, and I'll see you soon. Bye-bye.

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2: Angel eyes is not afraid, no. If them are come, let them come. Angel eyes of the music for them one by one. I'm a ton of the strong one, keep it locked to angel eyes.
1: Right, I apologize for the beginning because I had everything lined up and just heard some bad news, very, very sad news on behalf of Donovan SL family. We had a passing, so I had to throw in something quickly. Sad news, but we don't want to dampen the show as such. Not dampen, but, you know, we're still giving God thanks because God give us life, and we've got life, and we must live it abundantly, okay? So we're going to go on to the show as planned, and squeezing as much as I can. So enjoy yourself. So good evening going out to you and you and you and you. 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
1: 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Let's get this show on the road, okay? Speak to you soon.
2: Angel Eyes is not afraid, no. If them are come, let them come. Angel Eyes of the music for them one by one. I'm a ton of the strong one, keep it locked to Angel Eyes.

0: mix and blend, the mix and blend. That was a mix and blend, mix and blend. What am I longing for? Okay, that's a drop leaf medley. But I'm just going to end on a couple normal songs.
1: Normal songs?
0: It's all called breaking up.
1: You know what? We spoke about the...
0: The what?
1: The news earlier that I had.
0: Okay.
1: Yeah. But I'm going to dedicate this song to my uncle.
0: This song?
1: Yeah, because you know what he was like, you know?
0: Well, I only met him once.
1: You know what he was like? You know,
0: he was singing church songs when I saw him.
1: Well, yeah, but he lived like...
0: He wasn't shaking up his locks.
1: Okay. He loved music, he loved dancing, he loved all...
0: He loved music.
1: And he loved his dear wife, Aunt Miriam. So, I don't know, maybe it's not appropriate, but it's just the loving.
0: Okay, it's 24 minutes past the hour. We're going to end on this one.
1: All right.
0: We're going to end on this one. Good evening, good night to you and you and you and you and you.
1: Oh yes, Angel, I have a special question to ask the listeners, don't you? We'll do that a bit later.
0: Oh yeah. Get your pens and paper ready for this telephone number. Because I'm going to ask a question. I need some response, man. Come on, I need some response on this question. But I won't ask you yet. But the number you need, WhatsApp only.
1: 0782-637-5825.

0: I've got room for one more song. Sanchez. It's all about one in a million.
1: Okay.
0: One in a million.
1: I do like a bit of Sanchez.
0: Yes.
1: Sanchez D.
0: Are you all going out tonight, getting ready, shaking your 2 foot later? I know black people don't leave the house till about 11 o'clock. Like I and I. But you didn't win. Net baby, are you listening, girl?
2: And one day the sun came a shining through.
1: Winnet, go to bed.
0: You're 10. Go to bed. I've got your songs lined up, so you better stay awake, actually. Good evening, Bev. How you doing, girl? And Sonia.

0: Okay, the question is, right, I need a vote on this one. I have decided to cut my locks. Now, don't all have a heart attack at the same time. And I can't decide whether to cut 5 inches or 10 inches, because it's very quite long right now, and it's going to be too much for me. So, if you think it's 5 inches I should cut off, let me know. And if you think I should cut off 10, let me know also. Only by WhatsApp on the number that's been given out. Those who got my private number, you are free to text me personally and let me know what you think.
1: Angel Eyes, how long is your hair now?
0: Because you it's gone past my bottom.
1: Mm-mm.
0: Yes.
1: Really?
0: Yes.
1: That long?
0: Yes.
1: My goodness.
0: You're not supposed to fantasize about it, you know. It's just hair. Because I don't know what you want to ask, how long it be.
1: Well,
0: it long.
1: No, because it's all relative. If you're telling people to cut 5 inches off, 5 inches of what?
0: Of hair!
1: That, yes, but how long is the hair? If it's only 5 inches long.
0: Why would I cut a 5 inch, if my hair is 5 inches, why would I just cut 5 inches off? Does that mean I'm going bald, innit?
1: You just want to argue, don't you?
0: No, I'm just telling you
1: just
0: the facts.
1: Just want to argue.
0: Please,
1: play
0: do
1: the
0: not
1: record.
0: Listen to Donovan Nessel.
1: Play some music.
0: Because he have no sense.
1: Play some music, please.
0: And today is even worse. So I'm gone to your head, play and you don't know what am I saying.
1: Play some music.
0: It's happy nights. Nice. Go ahead.
2: Hey. You know how we roll.
3: Genesis. It's the weekend, and this is.
2: Hey, you know how we roll.
3: Genesis.
4: It might seem crazy what I'm about to say.
0: Pharrell Williams. We just want to be happy. The next few songs are going to be happy music. We're going to lift up the mood.
1: Yeah.

0: I'm worried about you cutting your hair.
1: You're worried about that?
0: I'm worried about that.
1: Well, what did I say to the people? 5 or 10?
0: You did, yeah.
1: And somebody come with what? 20.
0: Who would do that?
1: Who in the right mind would say 20? When we give them 2 choices.
0: Who would do
1: that? And she give me fear. Top your nice boy, 20.
0: Do you want to call out her name?
1: A ball. Do you want me to call a ball? That's what it is, you know.
0: Do you want to call out her name and embarrass her?
1: No. I'm not going to embarrass her.
0: Okay.
1: No. I'll embarrass her later.
0: Okay.
1: Long Summer Night. James Taylor. Lovely. 1991, you know.
0: Baby.

0: 6375825. Right, 0782 6375825. WhatsApp only.
1: Because it seems like the listeners got it all wrong. I says 5 inches or 10 inches, but people take on board that it's gonna be 20 inches. Are you gonna come out here? What a fierce, what are other people then?
0: I don't
1: care. I'm starting at 5, then I'm going to 10, and may go to 15. Wow. It's all about Happy Radio, Edwin Starr. Don't be afraid, just send a text.
0: I'm worried, Angel Eyes, I'm worried.
1: Worried about who?
0: I'm worried about what people will send. You could all be taking, you know, a stupid amount of hair off. Going bold.
1: There's things called wigs. So I don't like it, let's put on a wig. Come on, it's about HAPPY Radio. Edwin Starr, you're to Angel Eyes here on Genesis Radio. Ooh.

Now, if you're watching the clock, it's 20:48. So we got a few more of these AJ. You want pee pee? Why? It's summertime groove. Let's get into you. It's all about sweet sensation, mix and blend with Angel Eyes alongside Donovan SL. Woo! As you move.

0: say, sir? Big talk about man, Genesis man.
1: Yes, sir.
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0: All I wanna be is happy. Mm-hmm. Okay, it's 9 o'clock.
1: Already?
2: Angel eyes is not afraid, no. If them are come, let them come. Angel eyes of the music for them one by one. I'm a ton of the strong one, keep it locked to angel eyes.
0: All right, the next four songs is dedicated to Winnet. She requested one song, so I gave her three more on top of that because it's all in the same era.
1: What is Winnet still doing up?
0: Well, she's going to go to bed after this. Aren't you, Winnet? So you're going to be a good girl.
1: She should be in bed already.
0: No, she should be
1: in bed. Winnet, go to bed.
0: Stop being nice and go rest yourself. That's what she's saying. Okay, so I'm not going to speak for the next 10, 15 minutes because I'm going to put on my mask. It's called makeup. Because I am going to shake my two little foot in a place where I shouldn't be. Mm-mm. So all I want to pray for me, so I go to church tomorrow and ask God for forgiveness. So babes, this is all for you, all four. I'm not going to speak over it. It's going to run because I'm putting on makeup.
1: I'm going to talk all over it. If it's Winnet, I'm going to talk all over it.
0: He wouldn't dare. Trust me. You know that you have to call the ambulance for him. All right? Don't watch nothing. Because nobody paying no
1: all
0: mind.
1: All right, I'm going to decide just to be quiet then.
0: Okay. Praise the Lord. Let's praise the Lord. Let's pray. Let's praise the Lord.
1: Praise the Lord. Amen.
0: Okay, this is all for you. All for my baby. Oh, come on, play. Angel eyes.
2: Angel eyes is not afraid, no. If them are come, let them come. Angel eyes of the music for them one by one.
0: Old time favorites.
2: I'm a ton of the strong one, keep it locked to angel eyes.
0: No ramp, no mess. Angel eyes is the best.

0: of your nightlife.
1: Yes, welcome, welcome. Okay, it's 20 minutes past nine.
2: Can I talk now?
1: You're allowed 30 seconds.
2: Okay. Well, no, I just wanted to know if I could talk, that was all. I don't want to talk, but I just wanted to know if I can, if I wanted to.
1: You see what I've got to put up with? Some foolishness from a foolish person.
2: Can you play the music, please, Angel Eyes?
1: Excuse me? Well, anyway, it's not slow jams.
2: Okay, slow jams.
1: But it's going to be on that kind of level.
2: Just winding down.
1: Just winding down.
2: You know, like if you're in a dance, when they start playing these, you start, you know, you find
1: your
2: position.
1: You got to find somebody.
2: You find your position.
1: Have no smelly armpits. And sweat pouring from his forehead. You know, that kind of thing there. You know, I don't even know if they do those things anymore, to be honest. Really? Do the couples dance anymore?
2: They probably text each other in a
1: dance. You know what I'm saying? From across the room, you see me? Me, I wave after you. You know what I mean? Oh, shame and shame. Oh, I've got something to say as well. Remember the conversation that we had about the car?
2: The car?
1: If anybody's got an up-to-date car.
2: Oh, yeah.
1: Then the car knows you more than you know yourself. Mm. I came from a flight and I went to pick up my car and I sat in my car. And I must have drove. I don't think I went 5 yards. And the car says to me, "You need a break. I need a coffee break." And I thought, out of order. But I was tired. And it picked up on that vibe. So can you imagine one day where you're going, "Oh, I don't want to think about it. I don't want to think about it." How scary is that?
2: My car tells me, put two hands on the wheel.
1: Mm-mm.
2: If I'm driving with one hand, you know, like...
1: Yeah, yeah, like you're bad.
2: It says, put two hands on the wheel.
1: What is the world coming to? We will have no control of nothing. Nothing at all. Anyway, let's stop being sad and let's be merry. No, I didn't want that one. Really, really sorry. I played that one already.
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2: Live radio.
1: It is indeed.
3: 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Angel Eyes is the best.
1: Here we go.
4: 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Yeah.

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The time is now 9:30. So just under 30 minutes we have left here on Genesis Radio. I'd like to thank you for your listening.

it just brings out the nice feeling, doesn't it? Anyway, let's keep this music going on. Let's keep it going on. It's all about as long as I've got you.

the one and only Will Downey, on a summer's day. Why are we going to change the pace up a little bit? No ramp, no mess. Angel Eyes is the best. As we're counting down the time...

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1: Yeah, I was telling the listeners why I was being so quiet. You know why?

0: She's only 10, you can do the look, you know.
1: Only she can do that to you?
0: Yeah.
1: Okay. So she told to keep quiet, and you did.
0: Yeah, so...
1: Praise the Lord.
0: I just don't know,
1: you need to do it again, please. Keeping quiet. Anyway, time is against me. All right, then. Each and every Saturday, God willing, 8 till 10, give you nothing but the best in mix and blend. And it's all about the lovers, the reggae, the soul, the old school jams. You know, I play everything and anything to please you all. We're coming to an end, and I wanted to play another song, but it's against me now. But never mind. We're going to end on Coffee, Looking Over Love. Good night to you and you and you and you. And God spare our lives, same time, same place, here on Genesis Radio. Good night. Good night to each and every one of you. Good night and God bless. And thanking you all again for your listening ears. And condolences going out to Donovan SL family too.

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1: Yes, sir.
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0: here. We are here.
1: We are here.
0: We slim crewing it today, though.
2: Yeah.
0: Ash Maria's out. Legacy is out.
2: What's up? Shout out to them, man. Shout
0: Yes,
2: my peoples.
0: But we got the homie Tony Tone filling in.
3: Yeah. Pitch hitting.
1: Hey, man.
0: Yes.
1: It's going to be all right.
0: It's going to be all good. So that leads us right into our what's good. So, you know what?
1: What's good with you?
0: I'm going to start things off. What's good with me is that I had a lot of amazing people enjoying some Bliss Cakes.
2: Okay.
0: Down at the 5 Point Fridays at Underground over the last 3 weeks or so.
2: Love that.
0: And it was amazing to get some really good positive feedback and everybody really just enjoying and loving the cakes. So,
2: what's your joint called? That's my favorite. The Rhythm?
0: The Rhythm.
2: Yeah.
0: Peach Vanilla, baby.
2: Yeah, that's my joint. I ain't really no peachy person when it comes to stuff like that.
0: Oh, yeah.
2: But you can't really... There's no
0: It's a very light. Peach flavor.
2: Yeah,
0: it's not super heavy.
2: Rhythm. It's off the chain.
1: What's the Underground look like these days?
0: Yo, it's a whole new world.
1: I haven't been down there in years.
0: Yeah,
1: man.
0: It's a whole new world.
1: Really?
0: So
2: we got to go down there, Wes. We got to go down there.
1: Check that out.
0: So it's good to check it out. It don't open till 6, but all the clubs and everything like that are open now. And then I think Eclipse Deluna is going to be opening up a restaurant over there.
2: Okay. Yeah,
0: they got a diner over there. Rosie's.
2: Eclipse got a dope happy hour.
1: South Downtown, you know when they give you a neighborhood name.
0: Yes.
1: You on the come up.
0: Yeah.
1: You
0: on the come
1: up. I'm like, I'm about to buy something in South Downtown.
2: Right.
0: Absolutely. Absolutely. Jaws, what's good with you?
2: Man, good vibes and good blood pressure.
0: Love it.

0: sounds like a dry out, though. You know what I'm saying? But yeah, man, just good health and good blood pressure, bro. That was,
1: love it.
0: That's what God put on my spirit this morning.
1: Okay. Man,
2: that's good stuff, man.
0: For sure.
1: Yo, Wes, what's good?
2: Shoot, man. I'm just...
1: he said, I'm
2: recovering,
1: just
2: man, I know.
1: The birthday boy.
2: Yesterday was my birthday, man. Thanks for all the love from so many people. I'm always blown away, you know, how much love I get.
0: No doubt.
2: Before, after, around my birthday, and... it was good. Denise sent me to a spa day at the Four Seasons, which was an amazing experience. So, man, I mean, and they've been gone all week, so I kind of just been partying, hanging with myself, hanging with my buddies. It's been a good week.
0: Dope, man. Happy birthday, bro.
2: Thank you, man. Thank you.
0: Getting a year younger.
1: Absolutely, man. Absolutely. Tony Tone, what's good, man?
3: What's cracking, man? What's good for me is your boy's playing golf. And so yesterday I went out and played some golf, and my swing is getting a little bit better. So I'm happy.
0: Like a tone. Yeah.
3: Tony Hoods, that's my name. Tony Hoods.
2: Now you take lessons? You took lessons?
3: Nah, my lessons is YouTube.
2: Yeah.
3: I just watch a lot of YouTube.
2: I just bought a grip, one of the grip connector things, the thing that you put on it.
3: Yeah.
2: Kind of get your grip together. So
3: Yeah, I've been playing less than a year, so I got to give myself some grace. But at the same time, I'm really competitive with myself, so I push myself. But I was happy with yesterday's game. I really was. Overall, I was happy.
2: You got to do it a lot. It's one of them things you got to just repetitive.

0: the Yo, challenge.
1: Every feet. Yeah.
2: Absolutely.
3: Yeah, keep your feet on. Keep your feet on the ground.
1: Yeah, man.
0: That was my challenge when I first started. Where again, I'm from New York, so you put a bat in my hand, I'm swinging for your head. So.
1: Right.
0: So I had to learn, bro. You ain't trying to take his lock off.
1: You gotta finesse it.
0: Yeah. But it's fun though. It's fun. So
3: yeah.
1: Awesome. Well, thank you. Tony in the building. We are getting ready. We like to thank each and every one of you for joining us. 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We are here each and every Saturday, 11 a.m. to 1 p.m. Eastern Standard Time, U.S., 4 to 6, happy hour, U.K. And you know how we like to do? We like to get into that music. So we got our guest DJ in the spot, DJ Tony Tone. We about to get it. Let's go.
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0: 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All right.
1: Vibes, man.
0: Vibes, for real.
2: Appreciate that, Tony.
3: Thank you, man.
2: Yeah. All right.
3: Thank you.
1: Good vibes and good blood pressure, man. I'm telling you.
0: Yes, that's what it's about.
1: That's what we own right now.
3: Yeah, man.
0: That is what it's about. Yo, and yo, the you flew through all that.
3: Yeah.
0: I love it.
3: I made some adjustments on the fly.
1: Yeah.
0: Hey, yeah, but that's what we
1: true
0: do.
1: Professional. True
0: that's
1: professional.
0: What we do.
3: Thank you, man. Thank you guys for having me. This was an honor.
0: Oh, yeah. It's always our pleasure. So, yes, let's keep it locked. Keep it locked. We got so much more in store, including that
2: Fresh
0: Sports.
1: Yeah.
0: And a Fresh Tea that's going to be a little bit taken over by DJ Rhythm as I debut some of the tracks off the new album Joy and Light that hits the stores on Tuesday.
1: Right.
0: This Tuesday.
2: Right.
0: And so make sure you keep it locked right here. 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
7: It's up.

0: sounds the first up in here today, bro. I wasn't prepared, bro.
1: That's what it is. That's what it is. We gonna fly today, baby. I see what's happening.
2: Yeah. That's what it is.
1: But hey, this your boy Jaws Life with the Fresh Boys, and let me still get my
2: hey.
1: All right, man. So as y'all know, we're narrowing it down. FIFA time is coming to an end. And I'm really sad about it, man. I mean, we still got the championship coming, but, you know, the semifinals are approaching us. But I'm really into this thing now, man.
0: Yeah.
1: So I hit my cousin. I told you I got a cousin that works for
0: Mercedes-Benz,
1: yeah. And I was like, bro, you've been trying to get me soccer tickets for 2 years now. And I'm just now like, you know, he like, I told you, man.
2: It's next level excitement.
1: Yeah,

0: Yeah. We got to start somewhere.
1: Yeah, got to start somewhere. As I learn more and more about the game, I'm really enjoying it. And without further ado, France secured their spot in the FIFA World Cup semifinals after defeating Morocco 2-0 on Thursday.
0: Yep.
1: Man, France, you know.
0: No joke.
1: It ain't no joke, man. Like, this thing is really, really real as far as these athletes are concerned. Like, I'm really loving, man, the endurance, and I got respect for them. You know what I mean?
0: Yeah.
1: To be able to run around like that for that long.
2: That's a lot of grass to be running
1: around.
2: That's a lot of grass.
1: So I was trying to, and y'all chime in with me on this, because we're going to treat this like a man cave day, right?
0: Yep.
1: The size of the field, like, you take an average football field, like,
3: yeah,
1: NFL field, right? How big is the soccer field, like, compared to?
0: I think it's the same.
3: Yeah, I think it's the same.
0: I think it's 100 yards.
1: It's got to be wider, though, dog. Like, it's a wider field.
2: I think so.
3: It might be, but I don't know.
0: I think it's the same. Yeah, I think it's the same dimensions the
1: Twitch
0: field
1: fam,
0: is.
1: Jump in there and look.
0: Let us know.
1: Yeah, Twitch fam. But yeah, I definitely, because I was looking at the width. I was like, I know when somebody go in motion in football, they ain't running that far. You know what I'm saying? So it can't be that far.
0: Nah.
3: Well, yeah, but you got to realize in football, when they're in one third, they're not in the middle.
1: Right.
3: So they might be closer to one end side or the other. So if they're on the closer side, it doesn't look like they're running that far when they're in motion, because there's still some space. So I don't know. I think they're close, if not the same.
0: It's more stuff on the football field too.
3: Yeah,
0: it's like more painted on stuff. So
3: it just
0: feels, but I think the field is the same size.
1: Really?
0: I think so.
1: It just don't feel that way.
3: They just run a whole lot more than football players.
1: Okay. Well, y'all let me know on Twitch fam. Y'all let
0: we'll
1: me
0: look
1: know
0: it up. We'll look it up.
1: Are. Yeah. So the star forward, what's his name? Mbappe?
0: Kylian Mbappe.
1: Yeah, Mbappe. So you do pronounce
0: the best player in the world.
1: Man.
0: He's awesome. Bruh.
1: He scored his 8th goal of the tournament,
0: yeah.
1: But he did exit with a minor ankle injury, but he said he's okay.
0: Yeah.
1: And check this out. France is the only team to beat every team in the regular time this World Cup. They're not going into overtime.
3: Nope.
1: They're just going to handle business in their 90 minutes and being up out of there. So shout out to France, man. Who we got? So France has been doing their thing, and the GOAT himself.
0: Messi.
2: Is that Messi?
1: Man, that would be Messi. Holds the all-time record for the most goals, 21, and the most assists, 9, in the FIFA World Cup tournament history.
0: But so, what you call it is right behind him, though. He'll probably get it. He may pass him this tournament. Mbappe.
1: Yeah,
0: Mbappe has like 20 goals or 18 goals or something.
1: He's going
0: to shatter that record.
1: Yeah.
0: Because he's young.
1: Yeah.
0: He's young. I think he's like 24.
1: Wow, man.
0: He's gonna kill that World Cup record. Messi got it for the moment.
1: But it's always going to be somebody that, you know, like the most points in
3: basketball.
1: Somebody going to come along and do their thing. But yeah, man. Shout out to Spain as well.
0: Yeah.
1: They punched their ticket to face France in the semifinals. Spain ain't no joke neither, man, from what I'm seeing. Like, they doing their thing as well. Like, I couldn't tell. I'm kind of confused on the flags, too similar. They play Belgium, right?
0: Yeah.
1: So
0: yeah.
1: I got to really zoom in and see who's scoring, because when they run around and the flags
3: are right,
1: color, I'm like, hold on, man, which one is it? But yeah, shout out to Spain as well. Also, Portugal's Cristiano Ronaldo has announced that this will be his last World Cup, 2026. So shout out to him. He an OG, though.
3: Yeah, he's the most followed Instagram person ever.
2: Really?
3: Like, he is the number one.
0: He has like almost a billion followers.
3: Yeah, he has so
0: something
3: many
0: ridiculous
3: followers.
0: Like that.
1: Wow.
0: Something ridiculous. So 700 million, 800 million.
3: Yeah.
1: Well, why him? What is he doing so special? That popular?
3: He's that popular.
0: That popular, and he was that good.
3: No, Messi is like number four.
1: Really?
3: Because, like, there's some singers that are above Messi, but.
1: Okay.
3: But yeah,
1: y'all know
3: that
1: Beyonce,
3: dude,
1: Rihanna.
3: They
1: up there, yeah.
3: Oh man,
1: yeah, Ronaldo.
3: People love that dude.
1: Yeah, nah. But he looks like an actor. Like, how many soccer players you see where they hair perfectly combed?
0: Yeah,
1: you know.
3: Oh,
1: what I'm saying?
3: Right.
1: You know what I'm saying?
2: Pretty boy.
1: Dude, are you playing soccer or are you going to follow somewhere? He definitely a pretty boy. Like he, it looked like you can't tell him nothing. You know, he might be right. humble, but it looked like you can't tell him nothing.
0: Dude looked like money.
1: Yeah, he yes. yeah, wow. that's exactly what he wow. is. He one of them billionaires.
0: He looked
1: too.
0: Like, yeah.
1: Yeah, he in the billionaires boy.
0: Yeah, make a kajillion
1: yeah.
0: bucks.
1: Bro. Yeah, yeah. That's crazy though. So I wonder what type of y'all know what type of what is it? Not investments, but what type of what's the people that sponsor you?
3: Endorsement.
1: Endorsements. Yeah. What type of endorsement that he has?
3: Oh, I don't even know.
1: I know.
0: They're big. They're bigger than any of our American athletes. Yeah. And richer than all of our American That's athletes. Crazy. They are mega rich, mega popular. Like,
3: yeah.
0: It makes LeBron is popular, but like, yeah. them dudes.
1: Yeah, them soccer dudes.
0: Nah. Yeah. It's a next level of popularity, yep. bro. Yep.
3: Yeah, because the world is always watching them.
1: Yeah.
3: Like, the world isn't always watching NBA
1: exactly,
3: or
1: right.
3: NFL.
1: Exactly.
3: But the world is always watching.
1: Yeah.
3: And there's so many, like, FIFA is just one
1: right.
3: like it's the big boy but yeah. there are so many tournaments throughout the yeah. year and
0: Club,
3: cups and
0: clubs
3: and this so like
0: yeah.
3: there's so much for people to follow year round.
0: Yep.
1: Yeah, I love these highlight reels that be people putting together because you know once you be following it, it start jumping in your algorithm.
3: Yep.
1: So you start seeing like messy highlight reels. And I'm like, man, how he just be playing with folk down there by the
3: ground. Right.
0: Yeah.
1: Crazy, crazy, crazy. All right, so today we got England versus Norway at 2 p.m. And then we got Argentina versus Switzerland at 6 p.m. That's going to be a good one. Ooh. I know.
0: England and Norway. That's
1: yeah.
0: going to be good.
1: That's
0: bro.
1: Who you got?
0: No, I'm saying that's going to be a good match.
1: So who you got out of the two?
0: I like that dude. I like that Viking dude.
1: Yeah.
0: What's his name? Harland?
1: Yeah.
0: Yeah, man. That dude is the truth.
1: But he looked like about 5 different people, though. I ain't never seen nobody look black, white, Asian.
0: Right.
1: Like, bro, what are you?
0: He is a strange-looking dude.
1: Yeah, he's strange.
0: But he can
1: strange.
0: Play.
1: Yeah, he can play. He kind of reminds me of a soccer version of on Rocky. What's his name? The Russian Rocky we're fighting?
3: Oh, yeah.
0: Drago.
1: Drago.
3: Drago.
1: Yeah. Drago. He kind of reminds me of him, man. He just looked like about 6 people. I was like, 6 races. I'm like, man, what are you?
3: Oh,
1: yeah,
3: my
1: shout
3: God.
1: Out. He dope, though. Like, he can play, man.
3: Yeah.
1: He can play. All right, so shout out to the whole FIFA and the organization itself. I don't know if I want to say shout out to the organization. I heard it was super crooked.
0: Oh, it's super corrupt.
1: It's
0: the most corrupt organization in the world, bro, yeah. easily.
1: Yeah, that's wow. crazy.
0: Now, they are super corrupt,
1: but
0: bro.
1: Why would you be that as the most popular sport? Like, why? Speaking of corrupt, So, before I jump into the
0: interview. A lot of corruption going on.
1: Yeah. So, your boy, what's his name? Flo Balogun from the USA got hurt, right? Oh, well, he hurt somebody. Got his red card. And we didn't get a chance to talk about this last week. But got his red card and got suspended for a game. And I guess your boy made a phone call.
3: Oh, yeah.
1: Yeah, old son Kiss made a phone call. He said, hey, let me speak to FIFA. He said, like Fred Sam used to do, hello, is this FIFA? Let me speak to Mr. FIFA.
0: Right.
1: Talk to him, got the red card pulled, and Flo was able to play.
0: He made it worse, bro.
1: And it didn't do no good.
0: He made everybody be like, I hope y'all get killed.
1: Yeah,
0: and that's exactly what happened.
1: I said,
3: Belgium spanked us.
0: He embarrassed us, bro.
1: I put on Facebook, I said, I don't know too much about soccer. I'm learning. But I know if a score 4-1, somebody got their butts. Whoop.
0: Yeah. It was terrible, bro.
1: And it was us. So what I felt they should have done, man, was just, you know, don't let him get involved in nothing. You know what I'm saying?

0: play, and that gave the other team momentum.
1: Exactly.
0: And put that whipping on us like they did. So
2: sure did. Bullet too. They was out there doing that little stupid Trump dance.
0: They were clowning us. Yeah, they were clowning us, bro.
2: I was like, oh, this is bad.
0: Yeah, yeah.
2: You saw what happened when he showed up for game four.
1: Yeah.
2: Like bad things happen, bro.
0: When you show up.
2: when you get involved.
0: When you get involved.
1: Bad things happen.
2: Yeah. Bad things happen. Corrosive, man.
0: What's the name? Pulisic? What is it?
2: Pulisic.
0: Yeah, Pulisic.
2: Yeah,
0: Christian. He suffered a leg bone bruise. Yeah. I mean, took himself out. Yeah, man.
2: Oh, it was all bad, bro.
0: It was a bad look from the start. And I don't know too much of, like I said, I'm learning. Y'all bad with me on the soccer thing. But looking at the team, and when they hit the field, they just looked defeated from the jump.
2: Yeah.
0: Did y'all see that too?
2: I saw.
0: Like, they just looked like they were just out there.
2: Belgium came out, almost scored on them almost immediately.
0: Immediately, yeah.
2: In the first 2 minutes.
0: Yep.
2: Then they scored it after 10 minutes, and I was like, this is not going to be good, bro.
0: It was bad. Super ugly. All right, so we're going to skate to the NBA real quick.
2: Uh-oh.
0: The King.
2: What he going to do?
0: What he going to do, y'all? Where he going to end up?
2: I don't know, man. He know how to keep his name in the news, though, don't
1: Facts.
2: He?
0: He does.
1: Facts.
0: He definitely does.
1: Facts.
2: He know how to keep his name in people's mouths.
0: So like, yeah, he does. He has officially hit free agency for the first time since 2018. And I personally think he going home.
1: Nah.
0: It's a storybook ending, man.
1: Nah.
0: You don't think so?
2: That would be the best story, his retirement.
1: He's going to go to Golden State.
2: You think so?
1: Yeah. And the reason... This is my opinion.
0: Okay.
1: He said it's not about money.
0: Of course.
1: He said it's about happiness.
0: Yep.
1: And knowing LeBron, he wants to write a story that has never been written before. He already won in Cleveland. He already won in Miami. For him, happiness is playing with Steph, playing with his boy Draymond. And if it ain't about money, he don't care about how much money he gonna make. He could stay in California as far as his house and
2: stuff. Oh, yeah.
1: And so... If he wins, great. If he doesn't win, it's not his team anyway. You know what I'm saying? So
2: he's not gonna win, bro.
1: But I'm just saying, like he gives himself a chance with Golden State, because again, he gets to play out the same way he wanted to play with his son. You know what I'm saying?
0: So you don't think that he has a chance, a legitimate chance, playing with Spider and what's the face?
1: I don't think they would get along.
2: James Harden.
1: I think personality wise, it would clash.
2: Donovan, James Harden. That's a strange team,
1: right?
2: But,
1: yeah. Right.
2: Yeah. Going to Cleveland would be the best story, the best ending for all of this. But I don't know. And then I think that OKC and San Antonio proved that, like, you got to be young. So like, even in Golden State, that's what I'm saying. That's a super old team, bro. Yeah. Jimmy Butler
1: on the surface, but they got some dogs.
2: They got dogs.
1: That dude Yaxu is a problem.
0: Yeah,
1: that guy's a problem.
2: I don't know.
0: All right, so
2: no.
1: So
0: what you think?
2: What you think, Rhythm?
1: I say go sports.
2: that's all he can say.
1: Because
2: he don't know what's going on.
1: He just need to retire and just be done with it.
0: Yeah, yeah.
2: But, I've seen the crib he's built.
1: But you know, I like where this is going.
0: Yeah.
1: So we just gonna take over Fresh Tea

0: Except we taking it over.
1: Y'all get the first today, bro. I'm telling y'all. All
2: these new sound bands dropped. It's amazing. Right. We have not been paying attention to that clock either, have we? We just over here talking, bro.
1: It's Man Cave Day, man.
0: That's why I'm here. What's going on? All right. Continue.
1: All right, so jumping back in, I'm coming out of tea swimming like this here. Your boy Kawhi Leonard, man. So he agreed to a blockbuster deal, sending him back to the Raptors.
2: Wow.
1: Yeah.
3: Who did Clippers get for him?
1: So they got Brandon Ingram and I think it's Grady Dick. Pause.
3: Oh, okay.
1: and it says through this is currently frozen pen. The deal is currently frozen pending league probe. And this is what I didn't know. I was like, league probe. What Kawhi do? You know what I'm saying? Kawhi, most harmless person in the NBA. But he's currently at the center of a complex NBA investigation regarding whether the LA Clippers circumvented the league's salary cap.
2: Mm-hmm.
1: Yeah. The probe centers on a $28 million endorsement contract he signed with the Aspiration Fund Advisor LLC and a non-defunct Green Banking company. So I don't know, man. Like, I was like, what Kawhi do? Kawhi barely...
2: Kawhi didn't do anything. It's with
3: the owner.
2: It's with the owner. That's what they trying to get to.
1: Right. So you know where the Clippers are. Yeah. The Clippers have been down this road before.
2: Yeah. Exactly.
1: So the status is the allegations report surfaced claiming that the team orchestrated the lucrative endorsement deal with Aspiration.
2: Yep.
1: A company Clippers owner, there you go, Steve Ballmer, had previously invested $50 million into. So
3: when you start messing with people's money,
1: all
3: the other stuff go out the window.
1: Yeah.
2: Nah, it was the Aspiration. They it was a green company. They're supposed to plant trees and stuff like that. And he never did anything for it. That's what the controversy was. Like, he was their main spokesman, getting 28 million, and they were doing all these things to pay him. The company was going down. They were re-injecting money back in. People were investing. So that's the whole investigation.
0: Right.
2: It was set up to get him that extra 28, you know, because to get him to the Clippers.
0: Wow.
1: So, but check this out, y'all. So the company's fraud, Aspiration's co-founder, Joseph Sanberry, was sentenced to 14 years in federal prison for defrauding lenders and investors.
2: Yep.
1: The Clippers issued a statement declaring they were also victims of the fraud and did not funnel money to Leonard. It's a mess.
0: Somebody got to go down for it.
1: Clippers always stanking it up. Somewhere.
2: They were they were the title sponsor for the new building.
1: Little Unique said Kawhi.
2: It was his Uncle Dennis though. Like that was a little side deal with his Uncle Dennis had his hands all in there. I listened to 11 part. It's a dude named Pablo Torre who he did 11. Parts on this whole investigation. Like pulling up documents. Like he's way ahead of the investigation, way ahead of the NBA, everything.
1: Oh my God.
2: Yeah. It's interesting though.
0: Wow.
2: Yeah, it's really interesting.
1: All right. So your boy,
0: this is what you do when you got just too much money.
1: Speaking of money. The giraffe himself, Spurs Victor Wembanyama, just signed a 5-year, $252 million deal, locking him in with the Spurs, gang. And guess what? He turned down 50. They offered him 303, but he said, nah, I'm going to leave a little bit for the salary cap. Let's go get these championships.
0: So wow.
1: I respect that.
0: Okay, really?
1: As a youngster, he turned down 50. It was supposed to be 303.
2: This was his third.
1: I think he'd be all right with 252, though.
2: Was his third year, so I guess he was up for an extension.
1: Yeah, he was up for extension because he came out. I guess you come off your rookie. The rookie contract said how long?
2: Yeah, five, 6 years.
3: 3 years.
1: Three years.
3: I think they're 3 years.
2: Yeah. Oh, okay.
1: So whatever he made then, and then the big boy always next, and he came with it. So shout out to him.
2: Good for him.
1: Bro. Celtics head coach Joe Mazzulla.
3: Mazzulla.
1: Said, after the team's summer league practice on Thursday, he's still processing the trade of Jaylen Brown.
3: Wow.
1: To the division rival Sixers. Yeah, that's a mess too.
3: Yeah.
1: Like, but I'm gonna tell you, boy, Jaylen happy to be up out of there.
3: I don't think so though.
1: You don't think so?
3: Nah. I think he's gonna regret that in reference to the turmoil that Philly's gonna put pressure on him with Embiid and Maxey to win.
1: Yeah.
3: He didn't really have that pressure in Boston because he had Tatum and, you know what I'm saying, the team to kind of buffer that.
1: Yeah.
3: Now
1: it's a big three. It's another big three.
3: Now it's like, all right, bro, you talked all that yak. Yeah. Like now you need the help. And yeah. So if they don't do anything,
2: I'd have taken them. I wish he'd come down here, bro.
1: Man,
2: please come play for the Hawks.
1: Yeah. And we kind of doing
3: that could be a good deal.
2: I'd have been cool with it.
1: Yeah.
2: Put him with Jaylen. And get him some first round picks because that's all he went for.
1: Yeah,
3: yeah.
1: But you got to have
2: Paul George and a couple first round picks
3: because they wanted to get him out of Boston.
2: Yeah,
3: yeah. That's why.
1: And you still, I mean, I guess he could have been a solidified leader too.
3: Yeah, because he's not a leader in Philly.
1: Yeah, he's not.
3: It's either Embiid and Maxey before Jaylen.
1: Yeah. But Mazzulla said, when something like this happens, it's not black and white. It's not a black and white type of thing.
3: Oh no.
1: You know what I'm saying? He said, the part that I hope gets talked about more and the part that we really want to focus on the most is really just the respect, the appreciation, and the gratitude for what he did for the Celtics for 10 years. I didn't know he was with them for 10 years, though. It's been a long time, man. I guess it was time for him to pursue other things, to take his talent somewhere.
3: He's trying to be a Stephen A. Smith B.
1: Yeah. Right. Right on. So the Atlanta Hawks hoping that the 26th Las Vegas Summer League campaign with a dominant blowout against the Spurs on July 9th. So, shout out to the Hawks, man. You know, I mean, the season ain't started yet, but we always going to be, you know, we're going to be scrapping and scrapping and scrapping. You know, we'll see what the regular season going to hold. But I don't know. You know, unless we get a dominant person in the middle,
2: yeah,
1: all the stuff around like the Hawks do, we can feel all them. We don't have no center. We don't have nobody that can. Who gonna
3: need
1: body
3: a vet?
1: Him? Yeah,
3: you need a vet.
1: Exactly, and somebody with some presence. Like I would have loved to get old boy from the Knicks. What's his name? Golly, he just got
2: the dude, a big dude.
1: Yeah,
2: who can't shoot free throws.
1: Yeah,
3: Mitch Robinson.
1: Yeah. I would have took Mitch.
3: Nah,
1: I would have took him in here, down here, man.
3: You need Atlanta needs like a veteran three. So yeah. Tobias Harris went to. I think he went to the Spurs.
1: Okay.
3: He would have been a good fit.
1: Tobias
3: Harris would have been a good fit.
1: Yeah, but now he's gonna team up with Wimby. Yeah,
3: now he's with Wimby.
1: It's gonna be crazy. It's about to be crazy. Yeah. All right, we're gonna jump into the NFL and I'm gonna wrap up real quick, man. So we got some stuff going on in the NFL, right? We got some early season predictions about, you know, the running backs and the tight ends. And I just thought that it was really dope that Bijan Robinson came in as the first I guess the number one top running back before it even started. So shout out to Bijan, man. I know he's gonna have a hell of a year.
2: We need it.
1: Yeah. Who your team as far as football?
3: Giants.
1: I figured that. I'm
3: expecting
2: not the Jets.
3: No Jets.
1: No Jets. Word.
3: No, sir. Giants.
2: Can't attach yourself to the Jets.
1: Yeah.
3: No. That's like attaching yourself to the Mets.
2: Right.
1: Yeah. Well, the Mets be up and down. You know what I'm saying?
3: Like I said, that's like attaching yourself to the Mets.
1: Yeah, I do like Juan Soto. That's one of my favorites. I like a guy that can stand on what he do.
3: Yeah. You know what I mean? Well, he stood on a big contract that he just walked across the street and got paid.
1: Right. You know what I mean? Exactly.
3: That was crazy.
1: Yeah, that was super dope. Also, was Kyle Pitts came on number 8 on the tight end list. So that ain't bad.
2: I'm glad we kept him.
1: Yeah. What we drafted and the whole team around him now, I think we're going to be all right, man. I really do. I think we're going to be all right.
2: They got to use him more.
1: Yeah. I ain't talking about Super Bowl yet, but I think we're going to be all right. And last but not least, man, this is all I got right here. Guess what we getting starting tomorrow, y'all?
0: What is that?
1: A professional wiffle ball team.
2: What?
3: Wiffle ball?
1: Wiffle ball. Starts in the A tomorrow.
0: I saw it was a professional.
1: Yep. Starts July 12th. It's 8 games across 2 seasons inside Intense Arena. Now, I don't know. Where is Intense Arena? Where is that?
2: I don't know.
1: I got to do some
0: research. I don't know.
2: I got to look this up.
1: Yeah. Intense Arena.
0: Wiffle ball.
3: That's what I'm saying. Wiffle ball.
0: And they only play 8 games?
1: Yeah. It's 8 games across 2 seasons. So I guess they're going to split it up some kind of way. I have no idea, but I'm definitely going to tune this. I'm going to find out what Intense. I used to love wiffle ball. My homeboy.
0: Oh, absolutely.
1: I ain't ashamed to say I'm middle class. My homeboy had a wiffle ball field in his backyard. So I used to be over there every day after school, man. We crank up them wiffle balls.
0: Absolutely.
1: And it's really good as for kids in Little League because it helps you you like zone in on pitches that move.
0: Yeah.
1: Right? So, you know, you got, you know,
0: Wiffle ball is moving.
1: Yeah. Wiffle ball move like sliders and the screwballs and all that.
3: So that's a step up from stickball? Is that?
1: Oh, yeah, it's definitely Step
3: All
1: Up
3: right, Pimpin'. So I'm used to stickball.
1: Yeah, y'all play that up in New York while the fire hydrants running.
3: Yeah, that's what I'm saying. Like, I know stickball. Football, like, we wasn't playing over.
1: Yeah, y'all weren't playing with. Yeah, we played it down here, though, man. But y'all got to find out where Intense Arena is. It says it's at Assembly Studios.
0: Oh, yeah. So that's the big movie studios up there at 285.
1: Oh, yeah.
0: Near BrandSmart USA and all that.
1: Yeah,
0: So that's Assembly.
1: Okay, so it's there. But guess how much the ticket's going for?
0: $12?
1: $7.50.
0: Okay.
1: Yeah.
3: That's a date.
1: Yeah, absolutely.
0: Date. Exactly.
1: Absolutely. Right. Absolutely. Yeah, man.
0: We're going to have to do a fresh radio show.
1: Absolutely.
0: Wiffle ball outing.
1: Yeah.
3: Absolutely.
1: That'll be fun.
3: Road trip.
1: Exactly.
0: Right. Yeah. Because, you know, you're going up to the perimeter. That's a road trip.
1: Yeah, it is. And that's your Fresh Sports, man. That's all I got. Appreciate the extra time. Shout out to Ashford Reed. Shout out to Legacy.
2: Yeah.
1: With his green screen trees in the back.
2: Yeah, man. I'm telling you, y'all. I was confused. I just kind of looked at it real quick. And I was like, because I knew he wasn't going to be here. Yeah. So I'm like, I guess he's somewhere already. On the beat somewhere. I'm like, what?
1: Yeah.
2: This don't look real.
0: It does not.
2: But I did it. That's how, if you just look at it, take a quick glance.
1: Right.
2: You know.
0: Oh, so, yeah. No, when I saw it, I was just like, he really excited.
1: Yeah.
0: Because he done photoshopped himself into
2: a
0: picture. Like, I thought it was a Photoshop at first.
2: I didn't know what it was. And I was like, what is going on here?
0: He happy to get ready to be on vacation.
1: Right.
0: And so, but I'm happy for him.
1: Yeah, much needed, much deserved, brother. Thank
0: Absolutely.
1: You for everything.
0: Absolutely. Keep it locked. Keep it locked. We got so much more in store next hour. You are listening to the Audio Junkies radio show, Fresh, right here.

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0: The biggest, the baddest, the best.

0: Blueprint 25.
1: Yeah, yeah. I saw that was a good one.
0: And
1: yeah.
0: So, yeah.
2: Why not?
0: Why not?
1: Why not?
2: Why not?
1: What are we going to start with?
0: So we're going to start with me.

0: rivalry type situation. His thing was with Nas, right?
1: Right.
0: But you'll never, you know, it's hard to say.
2: Yeah,
1: it is.
0: Biggie had like that one album and it had like mega hits on it. His sophomore album could have flopped, you know what I mean? Like it could have, or his third album could have flopped.
2: Yeah,
1: right.
0: And it would have, you know, so we don't know.
2: So.
3: That's an interesting question.
2: That's interesting.
0: Yeah, it definitely is.
2: All right, Mr. Charles of Light.
1: Hey, so

Yes. Up next, this is a nice little slow joint I created called Wish You Well. And this is for those that just need to let some things go and forgive some people. And so it always starts with forgiving yourself.

0: Yes. Oh. Joy and Light.
1: Dope.
0: That's July 14th. A Deeper Rhythm.
2: I like
1: yeah.
2: it.
1: Yeah.
2: That's nice.
1: Man. That's my favorite there, though. That one right there. Woo.
0: Pretty dope, right?
1: Soul touching. Yeah. Wish you well, Shouty. I'll put Shouty.
0: Yes. You know, you just sometimes we just gotta let it breathe.
1: Yeah.
0: You know? Yeah. And so that was powerful, powerful, powerful. But up next, it's the Godfather, yep, me. And we gonna get on the ones and twos.
3: About the blast off in your ear. Yeah.
4: It's big, it's bad, it's wicked. You're tuned in to Fresh.
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0: All right, we're going to groove things out a little bit. A little Amapiano style, some funky remixes, so let's go.

0: vibing. Vibing.
1: Vibing.
2: That was nice, kid.
0: Yes. Nice. Up next, though, we got that fresh motivation. So make sure you keep it locked.
3: Stay focused. Let's feed the soul with some positive vibes. Here is a little fresh motivation to get you through the week.
0: Oh, yeah.
1: Oh, yeah.
0: You know, so I'm going to freestyle this motivation.
1: I thought Jaws was about to start reading something. Oh, yeah. I was looking at Jaws. I'm like, Jaws, you got a motivation over there? He was looking at your phone.
0: Oh, I know, right?
4: I was looking at your point because I needed to, though.
1: Great. Oh, man.
0: Nah, it is all good. So, like, I've been working hard this week and getting things ready for the new album. And so a little motivation for everybody. This came from me. And so, yeah, like I was challenged trying to figure out what works for what people, what music should be what way. And this was like put on my heart. And so sometimes you just have to be who you are, do what you say, and live the way you want to live. That gives glory to the man above. And so as we go through this next week, think about bringing joy to others, sharing your light with others, because we will always be replenished. So give it freely, give it lovingly, and give it wisely. And so that is my motivation for you going into this week.
1: I appreciate that, man.
0: Yeah.
4: That's good freestyle, that's it.
0: Yeah. That was a good show, y'all.
4: Yeah, man.
1: I think it was.
4: Yeah.
2: We done?
0: Yeah. I know, right?
2: Come on, man.
0: Already, right?
1: I mean, Tone want to come back.
0: Yeah. I know, right? Yeah. He's ready.
1: He thought he had longer to spend. We was like, you can come back.
2: Yeah.
1: We was like, you can come back. I got for sure. Back. You know, you got to come back,
4: yeah,
1: bro.
4: Yeah. Please do.
2: Thank you guys for having me.
1: Nah, man. Thanks for hanging out with us all day.
2: Lord, thank you. Hey, I got some boys now.
4: Yeah. Yeah. Right on.
0: Yeah, it's all about building that family, building that family.
2: Yeah, man.
0: And so, so we just want to give big shout outs. So anybody got shout outs?

0: Yeah, we got the day party next week too. Yeah. So we're going about to see everybody.
1: It's
0: a week after next,
1: right?
2: Week after next.
0: Okay, not next week. My bad.
1: Yeah.
0: Don't go next week.
1: Try to get to it quick.
2: Yeah, July 25th. Yeah, rock steady.
0: There we go.
2: Yes.
3: Well, I want to shout out Legacy for inviting me, man. So Legacy, my guy, thank you so much, man.
1: Thank you for coming through.
2: Absolutely. Absolutely. And so, Jaws.
1: Hey.
2: Before we get out of here.
1: Yeah.
2: Well, let me say my little spiel, then we get to you.
1: Yeah, go ahead.
2: Yes, you have been listening to the Audio Junkies Radio Show Fresh right here at freshradioshow.com. 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Big shout out to all the Twitch followers. And, you know, we're going to end with something as special as it is.
1: Yeah.
2: Jaws's Joint of the Week.
1: Let's do it.
2: So let's do it.
4: Got it. Get focused. This is Jaws Joint of the Week. Right here on Fresh.
2: All right, Jaws.
1: All right, man. So we've been riding this New York way today. You know, shout out to everybody up top. You know what I mean? And I caught a video the other day with Jadakiss. He's one of my favorite MCs up top, man. And him and Fat Joe, if y'all ain't tuning in to their show.
3: Joe and Jada.
1: It's absolutely hilarious, bro. You need to tap in. But yeah, they got a record together now, man. They just dropped it yesterday called The Aroma.
2: All right.
1: It's hard, bro. You get that New York feel, that Rockefeller, Fat Joe feel.
2: Right.
1: Yeah. So here's The Aroma, Fat Joe, Jadakiss, and Stove Guard, produced by Cool and Dre.
2: All right. Let's get it.
1: Let's do it.
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2: Melody.
3: Remember Tommy General. 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

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I don't know the man don't know me. And he said, the minute me talk, the man said, brethren, me know you. 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He's a DJ. So that's how we get to meet the brethren. And there are reasons for a good while. And the man said, don't turn off him radio off it. So we have to big him up. Take his strength. Can't remember the I name neither. 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I can't remember the name. Head no good, head no good. The I know who the I is. Simon, big up yourself.

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Yeah, man. 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So if we can't get back to the dance hall thing, that's over there right now, dance hall.

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1: Beyonce was too big, like, what a
2: time. It's an illusion.
3: Yes, an illusion.
2: A partial illusion.

She said she want wine for no man. Not this one. Try a next one. I and I alright, I and I cold.